Only when nature doesn't take its natural toll am I worried with the human soul. Some people think that they are in their rights when on command they take a black man's life. Now let me give a rundown on how I feel. If it ain't natural, then it ain't real.

Well, my goodness. Archie Shep. That is like, what a huge banger of a track. Before that, Donna D, Nobody's Gonna Hurt You. And Ridge Owen was in there as well. Ridge Owen and his orchestra, I should say, with Ginchy. Got the Trackers in there with Trackin'. That's what trackers do. Trackin'. And what do we have? Stompin' Riff Raffs in there as well. The track with The Mummy. Thought I'd throw that in because The Mummy. And Ido Martin and his Latin beat in there with Mambo a la Petwini. And we had Grace Chung in there with Uyao Ni Di A in there, which is a version of I Want You to Be My Baby. We also had Charlotte Gainsbourg in there as well. Trick Pony and Hello McGira. Oh, sorry, McGia with Yigle Nisha. And The Kills with Fried My Little Brains. Way back now. Big long bracket we just had. So, as you know, it is Hellraiser. Kind of like a soft marathon, really. Where we're doing a fundraiser. But it's mainly a fundraiser based around lots of fun specials and great time of year to tune in to hear and just be reminded of what makes WFMU so unique. And a little mini donation round to keep us on the air. There's been some great pledges coming in already. And support for people for 5 miles to midnight, which is awesome. So I just want to quickly thank some people who have contributed already to the Hellraiser, and particularly to 5 miles to midnight. I want to thank Dennis in California, Andrew in New York, Rennie in Pittsburgh, Patrick in New Jersey, Alexander in Pennsylvania, Michael in Ontario, Canada, and Chris in Brooklyn, New York, of course. Thanks, guys. It really means a lot. And, yeah, keep it rolling. Going to keep it on that sort of funky disco tip for the moment. And play a track by Jackie Giordano. I think that's how I pronounce her name. This track's called Don't Be Cruel. Don't Be Cool. Don't Be Cruel. Too much Elvis in my life, obviously. Don't Be Cool, the name of the track. I'm going to play this one out. Just past the halfway mark of the show. 50 minutes left. Great to have you tuned in. 5 miles to midnight with the Nave right here. 5 miles to midnight.

Well, that was the wonderful sound of Vicky Carr, Jack the Silencers. So moody. I love that track so much. Andrew Bellalamente before that with the Dinner Party Pool music. Definitely coming out of a David Lynch film. The Sirocco Brothers with The Skull. They're from the UK, believe it or not. They're really down, dirty kind of rockabilly, really dark stuff. They're definitely, I'm not a huge fan of rockabilly to be honest, but a modern band doing that genre, they do it very well, and I like them a lot. Good. Haven't played them on the show in quite a while either. The Lincoln Trio, Shakedown, and Epsilon in there, and our sort of Euro disco number. It's literally the name of the track. But let's not talk over the Out Islanders that are playing underneath me right now. Their track called Moon Mist. Oh yeah. Tune into 5 Miles to Midnight, WFMU.

All right. We're getting slightly psyche there, weren't we? Which is great stuff. That is that was the sound there of the 7-Ups and their track called Patterns. For that 7-Ups from Australia. Goblins, which I played before that, from Berlin, Germany. The track was called Three Sisters. It's great stuff. And before that, Man or Astro Man, Space 1991. We can only assume that was released in 1991, right? You'd think so. Gliders as well, very cool band, which I've played other tracks of theirs previously on the show. Stone Shadow was the name of that track, and Charlie McGuire, which I haven't played in a little while either. Death Wall, very cool. We had Johnny Keaton's Combo, Delilah's Theme, and Explosive Bugs with Oluco in there as well. Not too much longer to go the show. We're ticking down 8 minutes, so I'll probably got another track after this. It's been absolutely great having you tuned in this week. First week of Hellraiser. Thank you for those people who've pledged. Keep them coming in. Just hit that little widget at the top. Got a little bit of a target to reach, so every little bit helps. That's sort of a soft fundraiser that we're doing. But most importantly, just keep it tuned. I'll come back to you in a minute. Let's play this out.

Yes, well, that wraps it up for another week and the first week of October Hellraiser. So excellent to have you join us. And thank you again for those people that have made a pledge towards 5 Miles to Midnight. It really means a lot and helps keep us on the air in the fight against crappy music. Thanks to everyone on the message board. It's been great to have you all tuned in and chat through your ears. As always, thank you as well, WR. And I'm glad those people have enjoyed that video clip that you posted on the chat. If you want to check that out, I highly recommend you do. It's quite a ride. I'll be back next week. Don't go anywhere, though. We've got Chris Holmes up next with The Long Way Home. And catch you all next week. Bye.

Right, everybody, welcome along to the show. It is a long way home. Here on WFMU's Give the Drummer Radio, and it is an extremely special show tonight. It is the 10th anniversary of The Long Way Home. Very excited about that. 10 years, long time in radio, long time in life, but you know what? It feels like the last 10 have kind of just flown by. It all started off in Marathon, Texas, in October of 2016. And Doug Shulkin called me up. I was at an Alpine Cowboys baseball game, and we went through a bunch of the logistics. And shout-outs to Uncle Michael as well, who had been a fan of my radio show back in New Zealand, and put the good word in for me, and was very happy to find a home from WFMU. Little Danny was there at the beginning too, lived just up the road from me, and so we had the West Texas crew. He was real excited too when I was out there, and we were able to do our radio shows from the same location-ish. So, shout-outs to those three people who were really, really supportive when I first started off 10 years ago on WFMU. A lot of other people too. Big shout-out to my man Larry Grogan, Funky 16 Corners, absolute legend of the game, and very stoked that he is on the drum stream as well, because we go way back too. And so it's been 10 years of great times. Had some great guest DJs on the show, and made some really fun radio and some fun friends as well. And I couldn't have done it without all of you guys who tune in every week. So thanks so much for being here. And we're going to kick off the show. It is a John Coltrane 100th birthday show. John Coltrane, one of my favorite jazz artists ever. And so we're going to pay tribute to Train tonight, and I'm going to play a bunch of records from throughout his career to celebrate his 100th and my 10th. I'm going to start it off with a lovely little white label promo 45 on the Prestige label, a track called Good Bait. You're on the long way home. Keep up right here, and we'll talk some more about the anniversaries later on. WFMU's Give the Drummer Radio.

Apologies to McCoy Tyner. I'm going to pull that down for a little bit, just because otherwise some of these cuts are just going to go on for so long and I'll only be able to play like five songs the entire show. You got a lot to the long way home. WFM News, give the drummer radio as we celebrate 100 years of John Coltrane, celebrated his 100th birthday at the end of September. And I thought, what better way to mark 10 years of the long way home on WFM News, give the drummer radio, than to pay tribute to one of my favorite jazz artists ever. Actually, one of my favorite artists, full stop. That Love Supreme album lives in my car, along with several other John Coltrane CDs that get lots of deck time in there. So, an artist that I go a long way back with. I remember being a teenager in my bedroom, learning jazz guitar, jamming along with Coltrane. And when I started playing out as well, there was like a... always did a lot of Coltrane songs, and then when I started teaching, always made sure my bands played Coltrane stuff. So good. So many great compositions for all levels of musicians as well, getting the kids in on some of that. And when I was teaching high school, and even our beginning jazzers could blow through some stuff and feel pretty accomplished with it. But my gosh, what a body of work, John Coltrane. And just a giant of American music, really. So what better way to kill two tribute birds with one stone? John Coltrane's 100, the long way home turns 10. And very happy to be here with you guys this evening as we're listening to his take on My Favorite Things. Definitely one that I used to cover in jazz bands I had. Before that, we heard Up Against the Wall off a little Impulse 45. Another Impulse 45 before that, Green Sleeves. Nice take on that traditional melody. And then a couple of prestige sides to start the show off. We heard The Believer featuring Donald Byrd on trumpet. And started that off, Good Bait on prestige, legendary prestige side. Classic track. So since the Sonny Rollins tribute show and the Miles Davis tribute shows were so well received, I was like, man, you know what? Let's go for three. John Coltrane. Couldn't think of a better person to do it on. Of course, so much has been said and written about Coltrane's legacy and just what a wonderful musician he was and how important he was to jazz. So if you consider yourself a Coltrane novice, you can go read all about that online, maybe go get a book out of the library or something, and he's great. But we're just going to enjoy some music tonight and listen to him playing his saxophone and some of the fantastic musicians he surrounded himself with during some of his career. There's no way that we could do a full dive on a two-hour show. It's going to be way long. Let's keep going. From an album called Coltrane Plays the Blues on the Atlantic label, this one is called Blues for Elvin, or Blues to Elvin. Elvin Jones, the drummer, on the session. That's him that we're hearing on the My Favorite Things. And here we go. John Coltrane, happy 100th birthday. On the long way home, happy 10th birthday. WFMU's Give the Drummer Radio.

right. You got to dial into the long way home. WFMU's Get the Drummer Radio. My name's Chris Holmes, and we are celebrating 100 years of John Coltrane and 10 years of the long way home. Both on the same night, not the exact dates, obviously. Coltrane late September, the radio show the 4th of October, I want to say. Playing in the background, this is a track called Spiritual by John Coltrane from his Live at the Village Vanguard LP. Came out on the Impulse label. Fantastic live record. There was several live records from his Village Vanguard sessions, all worth checking out. We heard the track Africa before that from the Africa Brass LP on Impulse, starting to get out there. And that's an amazing LP as well. One side is a track called Africa, the other side's a track called Brass. They're both like 20 minutes long. Worth checking out. Very intense stuff, especially on Africa. Lovely ballad before that, his reading of Violets for Your Furs from the Plays for Lovers LP on Prestige. Then we heard John Coltrane, Don Cherry on their Avant-Garde LP on the Atlantic label, a track called Cherry Co. And started that set off, John Coltrane, Blues to Elvin from the Coltrane Plays the Blues LP, also on the Atlantic label. Coming to the end of the first hour of the show. Thanks so much for being here, guys. Shoutouts to our regular listeners every week. I'm not going to roll off a whole bunch of names, but there are people who have really put in the hours along with me. So I definitely want to shout out to some of you guys out there. People like Candy, Clark, Matt, WR, Bruce, who I know catches it on the playbacks. Jason, and there's a bunch of people who tune in all the time and really, really appreciate you guys popping in. And listeners come and go over the years, but there's been a good little core that pops up on the chat every week, and we just have awesome times. And consider you guys good friends. It's awesome to have the regular crew checking in on me every week, keeping me honest. And thanks so much for putting in that time over the years. And love bringing you guys radio every week. And to everybody who listens but doesn't necessarily post on the chat board, thank you for tuning in as well. I know the chat board is just a fraction of the amount of listeners that we get every week. So if you're out there and listening in radio land, I appreciate you as well. Also, shout outs to some of our guest DJs that we've had over the years. There's been a few people pop in and grace us with their presence. So I just want to shout out to DJ Misa. I want to shout out to Hendrik and Marie, who came over from Berlin right at the beginnings, back in December of 2016. We did some little DJ stuff here and we played in Houston, and then they came and stayed with us out in Marathon. Shout outs to Hendrik. It's been a long time. So we got Agent 45, Brian Paust, was one of my very best friends, moved away to New Orleans, but shout outs to Brian wherever you are, whatever you're doing. Appreciated that time that we spent together. Who else did we get on the show? Oh my gosh, the list, going through this stuff. I'm going through all the past shows and it's just bringing back lots of memories, you know, 10 years of shows, it's great. Gosh, I did a lot of tribute shows. Dang, there's some good radio back there. Shout out to my friend Midge, who came over. They stayed with us in 2019, October 2019. Midge and Karen, and Midge jumped on the radio from New Zealand, and we did a special show with him, which was great. Very, very cool. The lockdown, COVID. You guys remember that? Dang. Doing the COVID shows. Wow. Man. Oh, there's so many good shows on here. Oh my gosh. Dang, LP's going on Steady. I forgot about LP's going on Steady this year. Man. The snowstorm of 2021.
Man. All this stuff. Man, remember the Mardi Gras special shows I used to do? New Orleans Mardi Gras records? New Orleans records? That was great. Yeah. Oh, there's some great tribute shows in here.

Remember when I ran through my entire Soul 45s collection and went through and represented every artist? That took years. That was good times. We're slowly doing the rock boxes now, but we might have to go back to the Soul collection at some point. Oh, this brings back so much memories, guys. Dang. Greg Belson stopped in from Los Angeles. That was a good show, playing all the gospels. Shoutouts to Greg. We keep in touch infrequently. Not as much as I'd like. He's a busy man. Oh, Brandon, Lone Star Stomp. He came and did a West Texas special. Remember that? We all played Texas records. He's actually coming into town on Saturday. We're going to go for breakfast. And then Uwe, who just moved here from Louisville, came and did his show as well. That's awesome. A couple times. Man, super fun. Yeah, shout-outs to all our guests over the years. Anyways, we get back to the Coltrane now. This one's called Out of This World. It's off the LP just called Coltrane on the Impulse label. On A Long Way Home, WFMU's Give the Drummer Radio 100 years of John Coltrane and 10 years of A Long Way Home.

John Coltrane getting freaky deaky on the Expression LP on the Impulse label. That's a track called Offering. You have got a lock to the long way home. WFMU's Give the Drummer Radio. 10 years of radio. 10 years old, the show is. We are celebrating tonight with 100 years of John Coltrane. So glad to have you along for the ride this evening. Before this, we heard part one acknowledgement of A Love Supreme, a song that I know very well. Frequent playtime in my car, and also used to run that through with my high school jazz combo. Used to teach that to the kids and get them to freak out on it. Great song to learn about a bunch of things and improvise over for the kiddos. So, man, I love that track. Love that album. Fantastic stuff. Iconic. Before that, Afro Blue. Great version of Afro Blue, which can be found on the Live at Birdland LP. And then John Coltrane, Johnny Hartman, from the LP they did together on the Impulse label. A track called They Say It's Wonderful. And, you know, Johnny Hartman, some people thought it was a head-scratcher when John Coltrane chose Johnny Hartman as his favorite vocalist and the one that he wanted to cut an album with. But a lot of jazz guys really rated Johnny Hartman so high in their jazz vocalist charts. And you can just hear the quality of his voice and the control of his instrument that he has, and it's just a thing of beauty, really. Johnny Hartman's voice just so good. The timbre in there is just lovely, and that's just a phenomenal album of hearing John Coltrane backing up a vocalist, not a usual setting for him, and that album just works so well. Even though on paper it shouldn't really, it's just a wonderful, wonderful listen from start to end. Started that off with Out of This World from the Coltrane LP. All those tracks on the Impulse label. Really fertile creative period for Coltrane. So yeah, hope you're doing well out there and sticking with it. We've still got about a half an hour to go and run through some more Coltrane tracks. Thanks so much for tuning in and being here, everybody. Really means a lot to me every week. And man, I hope I can do it for 10 more years at least. So we'll see. Yeah, it's great. Every Tuesday night we're here. You know what? I like it a lot better now that it's an hour earlier. I'll tell you that much. Get to get my beauty sleep in. It's good. It's a good trade-off. I checked the dates and I think I can do ALP's Going Unsteady. I think it looks like it's going to fall on the 20th of October. So that will be the week leading up to the Austin Record Convention. Don't forget about that, Candy. I'm trying to let Candy to get Candy to let me crash at her pad for the Austin Record Show. So fingers crossed on that. Need a place to crash. And yeah, so that'll be the week leading up to that. So I'll do the show Tuesday, head to Austin Thursday night, buy all of the records Friday, Saturday, Sunday, and head home Sunday night. Buy all the records, eat all of the Tex-Mex food as well. So, yeah, it's going to be great. But, yeah, looking forward to that. So, yeah, I'll pencil that in. The LP's Going Unsteady for the 20th and try to pull some stuff out for you guys. There are some good LPs that have come in the last few months. Can probably dig some of that out and play them for you guys. Anyway, let's carry on with the tracks. We're going to revisit the Village Vanguard, but this is more live at the Village Vanguard. So this was the second volume that came out. And we're going to play a beautiful track to start that off. It's a track called Namer. So here we go. John Coltrane, live at the Village Vanguard again. And Namer on The Long Way Home. WFMU's Give the Drummer Radio. Happy 100th to Coltrane. Happy 10th to me. Woo! Let's go!

scriptures. All these am I, and the offering made to the ghost of the fathers, herbs of healing and food, the mantram, the clarified butter, I the oblation, and I the flame into which it is offered. I am the sire of the world, and this world's mother and grandsire. I am he who awards to each the fruit of his action. I make all things clean.

We'll let his version of Nature Boy roll in the background, because it is a real good version. Off a fantastic album called Both Directions at Once, the Lost album, which came out a few years ago on Impulse / Verve, because those companies are combined these days. We heard the track Untitled Original 11383, which opens up that album. It's really worth checking out. Some great stuff from the Coltrane vaults. Before that, the track Selflessness, off the updated version of My Favorite Things cut for Impulse, that LP. And before that, some really out there stuff, Om, off the LP of the same name. We started that set off with Namer, from Live at the Village Vanguard again. All that Impulse stuff, so good, love it. Guys, thanks so much for being here tonight. Really appreciate it. Don't take it for granted. And yeah, I love being able to share my music with you guys every week for the last 10 years. And you know, you get older and like your DJ career kind of winds down, because I for one hate late nights now. So it's a nice feeling every week to be able to, I guess, just keep my hands in the game, sort of thing, and scratch that DJing itch every Tuesday night. Not have to go out to a late night bar and all that sort of thing, you know. Although DJing was pretty good for me. Traveled the world for probably 25 years, DJing all around the world, and I don't regret any of that. But it's very nice these days to be able to just do it from my living room for y'all. So very, very nice. But you know, I'm going to keep playing records. That's what I do. That is my thing, is records. I'm a record dude. And as long as there is air in my bones and money in my bank account, I will fritter it away on vinyl and remain broke for the rest of my life, I would imagine. Well, broke monetarily, but rich in musical happiness, I would say. So that's what I'm at. That's where we're at. Yeah, it really is. Like, going out and digging for records is, that's my therapy. It's my relaxation. It's super good. Anyway, everybody, have a great week. I will see you next Tuesday. I've got a long weekend, which is fabulous, so I can't wait to get that in the books. 4-day weekends, what a treat, my gosh. So, yeah, have a good one out there, everybody, and, be back next Tuesday. Take it easy, and happy 100th birthday to John Coltrane. Happy 10th anniversary to The Long Way Home. WFMU's Give the Drummer Radio. Signing off for another week. Take care, everybody. Appreciate you all, and good night.

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1: Well, Santo Domingo just wouldn't let me be. 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

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I bit my lip and fought back tears as I watched the little guy leave the cafe, and I wondered how many more children would be brought up that way.

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1: 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And he

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Somebody said he came from New Orleans, where he got in a fight over a Cajun queen and a crashing blow from a huge right hand sent a

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And the smoke and gas belched out of that mine. 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

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The Hell's Angels are on the way, with a winged skull head as their emblem, and a Nazi swastika tattoo on their arm. They come roaring out of the dust to menace, to intimidate, to destroy. Here, now, for the very first time, the shattering true story of the Hell's Angels. Hold boldly on the screen, uncensored and unvarnished. Hell's Angels on Wheels in roaring color. With all the Hell's Angels of Northern California. You'll blow your mind when you see kooky gals with their bodies painted by a new wave pop artist. It's the wildest party scene ever put on film. Hell's Angels on Wheels. With all the violence, all the menace, exactly as it happens. And when you see a Hell's Angels wedding, you just won't believe it. See it. Hell's Angels on Wheels, in roaring color. For mature audiences only.

0: Mary had a little lamb, its fleece was white as snow, and everywhere that Mary went, the lamb was sure to go.
1: Look what's coming in your mail. It says, get 11 albums for only $1 when you join the Columbia Record and Tape Club. Terrific? Well, I'm about to tell you how to go this offer one better.
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11: You gotta talk to your audience. Like you're talking to a friend.

Welcome to the Analog Lounge. I'm your host, Dave Barish, otherwise known as DB. Thanks for joining me today. Got a lot of music to get to. Let me tell you what we heard first. We just ended that little bit longer than usual set. I was in the groove, what can I say? We heard Sulfur from Fire Friend. The album was Sulfur also. Ahead of that, we heard Tones on Tail going back to 1984 with their song Lions. Nice segue from Ghost Dub's new one, Decay, I thought, anyway. And Ghost Dub's album is Oblique on Pressure Records. We heard Joan Shelley doing some really nice kind of folk with Brighter Than the Blues from the Over and Even Plus Demos release. Maxime Dunac gave us Pegasus. Adrian Young and Ali Shahid Muhammad gave us Moreno from the Midnight Hour, The Lost Tapes, JID-028. That is the title. You might know Ali Shahid Muhammad is from Tribe Called Quest. So showing another side of himself there. Lau Ro gave us Corn Moon from the album Lau. We heard Bursting Armor from Archimboldos from the Crusta Arcana album. And starting it all off today was Windy and Carl with Preparation from the Portal LP on Cranky. All that whole set was brand new, except for, of course, Tones on Tail. That's from 1984. Gonna get this out of the way. Can only do it once a show. So, of course, it's our October Hellraiser, WFMU's October Hellraiser. And our goal is $360,000 to keep us going through the end of the year to the regular marathon. I know some of you have already given. Thank you so much. Thank you, thank you, thank you. If you can find it in your hearts and your wallets to donate, that would be great. You can just go to pledge.wfmu.org/donate. If you want to donate to the Analog Lounge, just put another slash on there and put D5. We can really use the funds. It really helps since we got the cuts from community service grants. We're looking at a $200,000 deficit. Poof, gone, just like that. So anything you can give really, really helps. We do have some new swag, some beautiful t-shirts, two new t-shirts. There's a Floating Otters t-shirt, which is actually my favorite one, by Nick Bertozzi. And there's the Frog Disco shirt, which looks pretty cool too, by Mujako Fujinu. And of course, you know, when you go on, you're all probably pros at this now, by now. You know, we have different levels of pledging and whatnot. Of course, the DJ Premium Pledge, where you can choose a premium from one of our DJs, is $75. I do not have a premium, at least not yet, anyway. Not in the Hellraiser. Maybe for the regular marathon. We'll see. I'm still, you know, still set in my way here. Not set in setting, S-E-T-T-I-N-G. I have a little bit of a cold, so it might be a little, my words might be coming out a little muffled. Anyway, if you can, please help the Hellraiser. You can go online, you can find out all about it. Our favorite, of course, is the Swag for Life, which starts at $10 a month. It's just a constant stream, and it really helps the station maintain. I don't know if you know, there's like so much stuff that the station spends money on. We don't spend money on music. Rarely do we spend money on music. But it's equipment, you know, and equipment breaks, and equipment just stops working sometimes. And WFMU and the Give the Radio Drummer stream, and the other streams too, the Sheena's and Rock and Soul. You know, it's all volunteer. We're donating our time to do this because, of course, we love it. But it's also entertainment, and it all takes money. Anyway, thanks very much for those who have given. Thank you to those who will give, and let's get back to the music. Coming up.
on. What do I got? Boy, you know, also, I have so much new music to get to. I'm filling in tomorrow for Wound Liquor, and it's a good thing because I have, like, way more music than I can fit in a 3-hour show. All right, I'm going to stop yapping. We're going to hear Butchie. This is brand new. The song is Urban Icon. The album, Everpresence. Enjoy. Enjoy.

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The last light fades as the aperture secedes. Settle down low to the River Cane. It's all prey drive now. And at some point, the surroundings are all moving. Go pills, the motor running. And the only way you're coming back is in a flashback. The only way you're coming back now in a flashback. And this is why they do decomposition in the field. And this is why

reissue of Mar Vista right there. You might have thought you were listening to Joe Magasco's Surface Noise on WFMU, but no. We heard Dance of Darkness. That was a 1977 reissue. The album is Visions of Sotol Ye, or Ye. Ahead of Mar Vista, we heard something brand new from Veronica Bianchi, All My Heroes Are Dead. Exalted Eagles from Proto Martyr, their seventh album called Hotel Usana. That's on Domino Recording. The reds, the pinks, the purple, and purples. Let me try that again. The reds, pinks, and purples. Bad Poetry in Bed was the song. True Love Daydream EP. That's the album. We also heard a new extremity from Hysterical Love Project. Decomp in the Field from Ribs. The album is Cold Ribs on Three Lobed Recordings. And starting off that set was Butchie with Urban Icon. Getting all verklempt here. The cold is affecting me. So that means I just gotta keep playing music and not doing mic breaks. You are listening to the Analog Lounge on Give the Drummer Radio. Coming up after me, 100% Whatever with Mary Wing. Your boy Black Helmet Radio with DJ Black Helmet coming up after 100% Whatever. At 7 o'clock, we have Bodega Pop with Gary Sullivan. And rounding out the streaming day at 10 o'clock, The Radio is Broken with Rich in Washington. Thanks for hanging with me in the Analog Lounge. Right back to the music. Coming up now, let me get out of that screen. Coming up now is Perennial. With Baby, Are You Abstract?

81 Warren Street, live at the Village Gate, 1977. That was Mars, of course, on Hozak Records. Ahead of Mars, we heard Steak with Luxury Junk from their album Steak on Ripple Music. Ahead of the Steak was The Sword with March of the Lore. That was a 2026 remaster from Age of Winters. No Heavy Metal for Grandma. That was from Skeletonized. That's a Chinese band from Kangzhou. And we heard Graphic Violets. I'm really digging on them lately. On Hozak Records. Brand new. Artificial Love is what we heard. I'm going to play another song of theirs a little later on. Album is Endless Parade. Check it out. And starting off that set was Perennial with Baby, Are You Abstract? From the Modernism LP. I'm DB. You're in the Analog Lounge. More music coming up right now. Something brand new from Pinback.

Masal from Sinem. The album is Hatun on Fun in the Church Records. Ahead of Sinem, Death Valley Girls going back to 2020 with The Universe from the album Under the Spell of Joy. We heard something new from Sergio Tirales. The Same was the song. Interstellar Ballroom is the album. Also on Fun in the Church. British Birds gave us Lie Down with Dogs, Stand Up with Fleas from their single on Skepwax. Something brand new from Kneecap. I literally just got it yesterday in the mail. Amach Anacht. I don't know what that means in Gaelic. I'll figure it out. The album is 3Kag. Brand new. On Heavenly. A new reissue of the Too Many Creeps EP, 7-inch EP from Bush Tetras. We heard Fess Up. That's a deluxe reissue. On Wharf Cat. Worth picking up. I picked that one up at 99 Records on McDougal Street. Oh my god. A lifetime ago. I was a kid. Wish that store was still around. We heard 86 with Useless in the first two singles on Chunklet Industries. Arab Strap, new from them. Glamour Magic is the song. Half Told Tales is the album. Also brand new from Pinback, Microtonic Wave. And that was that set. You're in the Analog Lounge. I'm DB with you for, oh, I don't know, another 35 minutes or so. And then 100% whatever with Mary Wing comes on. So don't go anywhere. Let's get back to the music. This is Retired Boxer with Boobamy. Boobamy, Bubamy, I don't know, you tell me. Don't know how to say it. But it's Retired Boxer on Give the Drummer Radio.

Perennial 65 from the band Perennial. On their Modernism record. On Ernest Jennings Record Company. Saint Divine ahead of Perennial with Midnight to Track. That was a single on Saint Divine. We heard Mara from Gordan. Gastarbeiter is the album. Peter Jeffries gave us Can't Fly from the album The Day They Let You Out is the Day They Might Not Let You Come Back. Antoine Bellinger ahead of Peter Jeffries with L'Animal from La Flûte. TV Buddha gave us Too Much to Live from Hallelujah Anyway. R.I.P. Magic ahead of that with Five Words or Swords. I don't know how you say it, how they say it. Maurice Fulton remix from the album 1-2-3 on DFA Records. And Retired Boxer starting off that last set of the show with B-U-B-U-M-Y. Boo Boo Me? Boo Boo My? Bubba Me? I don't know. Decay is the album on Flennan Records. And that about does it for the Analog Lounge for today. Thank you so much for hanging with me. Stay tuned for 100% Whatever with Mary Wing coming up right after me. Thanks. I'll see you tomorrow, 12 o'clock.

booth, to the check, to the mic kick, to the psychic, to the circuit, to the game's pains to play, to the freedom, make it rain, make it sing, make it dance, not a chance, see her run, see her come, take me climbing, she's dark up, no soul, no soul, she's lifeline, to the heartbeat, can't feel her heartbeat, to the flowers, to the bunches, to the lunches, to the punches, to the noose, to the neck, to the booth, to the check, to the mic kick, to the sidekick, to the circuit, to the game's pains to blame, to the freedom, make it rain, make it sing, make it dance, not a chance, see her run, see her come, totally cunning, she's dark heart, no soul, no soul, she the lifeline, to the heartbeat, and can't feel her heartbeat, to the flowers, to the bunches, to the lunches, to the punches, to the good, to the clean, and I'll be your ugly, to the occasion, to the lie, the kiss beneath bridge of sighs, loss of moaning, until they hone in, and they spoil it all. To the nose, to the neck, to the booth, to the check, to the mic kick, to the psychic, to the circuit, to the game's pains to blame, to the freedom, make it rain, make it sing, make it dance, not a chance, see her run, see her come to reclining, she's dark heart, no soul, no soul, she's the lifeline, to the heartbeat, and can't feel her heartbeat, to the flowers, to the bunches, to the lunches, to the punches, to the good, to the clean, I'll be your ugly, to the occasion, to the lie, a kiss beneath bridge of sighs, lots of moaning, until they home in, and they spoil it all, lots of moaning, until they home in. Lots of moaning until they're home. To the good, to the clean, and I'll be your ugly. To the occasion, to the lie, we kiss beneath bridge of sighs. Lots of moaning until they're home. Lots of moaning until they're home. To the noose, to the neck, to the boost, to the check, to the mic kick, to the psychic, to the circuit, to the game's pains to blame, to the freedom, make it rain, make it sing, make it dance, not a chance, see her run, see her come, totally cunning, she's dark heart, no soul, no soul, she's the lifeline, to the heartbeat, and can't feel heartbeat, to the flowers, to the bunches, to the lunches, to the punches.

It's 55 minutes after the hour, and you are listening to... Uh-oh. I forgot to set up the bells. The bells contained in this here box. I have forgotten to set them up. So I cannot tell you that information until I have the bells set up. This is what happens when you start before the hours. The top of the hour. There's a reason. Everything's supposed to be well choreographed. Yes! Pledge money is going through to four. All right. It's still 55 minutes after the hour, and you are listening to 100% Whatever with Mary Wing. That's a me. Here on Give the Drummer Radio on WFMU.org. Welcome, hello, to Wednesday, October 7th, 2026. And that was 55 minutes of music, ending with new music from Sargent. New album called Symbols. And the symbol on the album cover looks like a wrench. A wrench. And we heard the track, Oh Sweet Martyrdom of Not Knowing How to Speak But Only Bark. Yes, okay. I'll take it. I'll accept that. That's a valid situation, I guess. The Royals before that gave us Pick Up the Pieces. No, not the Bachman Turner Overdrive song. Originally released in 1972 and available on a compilation from 2006 called Full Up, Best of Studio One, Volume 2. Chino before that. Song originally recorded in 1957 called Occasional Man. And that's available on a 2023 release from the folks at Modern Harmonic called Temptation, the Exotic Sounds of Chino. Nana Muscuri before that. Been a while since I played the fabulous Nana Muscuri, and October 13th will be her 92nd birthday. Perhaps I should have checked if she's still alive. Let's do that right now. Let's do that right now. I think she's still alive. I would have heard about it, I'm sure, had she passed away, right? Do-do-do-do-do. Yeah, looks like she's still alive. God bless Nana Muscuri. We heard something from the 2014 album Happy Birthday Tour called Le Temps qu'il nous reste. Oui. She can sing in so many languages. It's amazing. Well, Sun Ra before that. From the 2015 album Uncharted Passages, New York Piano Soliloquies, 1977 to 1979. We heard something recorded in 1979 called At Sundown. A plucky little piano piece there. Blood before that from Sweden. Their new album is called Forlornas Not, which translates to, oh, I just had it, Loser's Night, Night of the Losers. What does it mean? And we heard the track Minneslucker, which translates to memory lapses, blackouts, or gaps in memory. What's it all about, Blood? What are you trying to tell us? Before that, Tom Waits. Never a bad time for Tom Waits from his 1992 album Bone Machine. Perhaps my favorite Tom Waits album. I don't know. It's tied with so many others. We heard Murder in the Red Barn. There's nothing strange about an axe with bloodstains in the barn. There's always some killing you got to do around the farm. Murder in the Red Barn. Murder in the Red Barn. Before that, the Conet Project, recordings of shortwave number stations. We had an unknown woman with a track called Counting Control E14 from Disc 1, Track 3, if you're playing along at home.
Lonnie Liston-Smith before that with Adrian Young and Ali Shahid Muhammad from their collaboration of 2023 titled Lonnie Liston-Smith JID 017. On the Jazz Is Dead label, we heard the track Dawn, Unknown Mortal Orchestra. Why can't I read today? So perplexed by words. Unknown Mortal Orchestra gave us In the Rear View from their 2023 album. V, or perhaps it's 5, it's probably 5. Roman numeral 5. Mavis Staples before that gave us the title track of her 2025 album, Sad and Beautiful World. A lovely song. Tricky before that. From its 1996 release, Pre-Millennium Tension, we heard Piano. PJ Harvey gave us The Darker Days of Me and Him. From her 2004 album, Her. PJ celebrating a birthday on Friday, October 9th. She'll be 57 years old. Happy birthday, PJ. And the show began 1 hour and 1 minute ago with Tom York. From his solo record of 2019, Anima, we heard the track Dawn Chorus. And today, October 7th, is Tom York's birthday. He turns 58. Happy birthday, Tom. And that's what I played. That's what you heard if you were listening, if you're just joining us now. All 150 of you. Welcome. Just in time. And if you're checking out this show in the WFMU.org archives, of which there are many, I say hello, listener of the future. You had many to choose from, and yet you selected this one. Good on ya. I'll be here until 3 p.m., as I am every Wednesday. Let me thank DB's Analog Lounge for kicking today off from 9 a.m. to 12 noon with his show. At 3 o'clock, it's your boy Black Helmet Radio to entertain you for 2 hours. From 7 to 10 p.m., it's Bodega Pop with Gary Sullivan. Today's show is Sailin' the South, pioneering innovative underground and favorite hip-hop tracks from Atlanta, Houston, Miami, Memphis, and New Orleans. Oh, yeah. Oh, yeah, that should be good. And then rounding out the live DJ programming, on Wednesdays from 10 p.m. to midnight, it's The Radio is Broken with Rich in Washington. And yes, we've begun our month-long Hellraiser fundraising. Lots of special programs. Some new swag. We've got new swag, new t-shirts. And your last chance to get any of the DJ premiums from our March fundraiser. After this month, you can't get them. You can't get them. You can only wish you had them. So you can support my show and WFMU by clicking on the top link at the banner at the top of my playlist page. I want to thank everybody that's pledged so far. Some familiar names, of which I am grateful. And there's more in store. But let's get back to the music. It's time for the monthly installment of versions of Terry Riley's In C. I had to get that out of the way early this month because the rest of the month is going to have so many gosh darn special things happening. And so I found one that has so little information about it. But it's affiliated with the American Festival of Microtonal Music, which is always going to perk my ears up. And it's available on Bandcamp under the page of Johnny Reinhardt, who I do believe is the director or one of the big cheeses at the American Festival of Microtonal Music. And it was released in 2020, but I don't know if it actually was recorded in 2020. They don't tell us that information. Don't tell us any of the persons involved in this version. It's all a mystery. But a mystery we can enjoy, right? This is Terry Riley's In C, In Just Intonation premiere.
by Johnny Reinhardt, Bradford Cattler, and many other people. Let's check it out. In C, this month's edition. Here for you on Give the Drummer Radio on WFMU.org. Stick around. It's in C time.

Eugène de Poitrine. Ending that set with Bata the Clack from the 2026 album, Volume 2. Trying to figure out how I can play Eugène de Poitrine for the rest of the month. See if I can find a single. For singles going steady. Not sure. Don't think so. But I mean, I want to play them for you. I'll be listening at home. I'll certainly be listening to them this whole month, but I wish I could play them for you for the rest of the Hellraiser fundraising. And before that, we heard from the American Festival of Microtonal Music with their version of Terry Riley in C in Just Intonation Premiere. And you are listening to 100% Whatever with Mary Wing. You're on Give the Drummer Radio on WFMU.org. I have 57 more minutes before DJ Black Helmet comes in, so let us turn our attention to the Three of a Kind Altar. That segment of the program where I pick a song. I guess I won't be able to do Three of a Kind for the rest of the month either. Okay. I pick a song and I find as many covers of that song as I can. And last week, we played Joan Osborne's One of Us, and somebody mentioned they saw her perform live. And she interpolated Come and Get Your Love into One of Us. And that got me thinking. You see where this is going. That got me thinking. How many versions of Come and Get Your Love can I find? And don't you know, I found a few. It's a feel-good song. And don't we need feel-good music now? More than ever. So we turn the Three of a Kind clock back to 1973, the fifth studio album from Redbone was called Wovoka and featured Come and Get Your Love, which reached number 5 on the top 100 in 1974. Feel good music, yes. Come and Get Your Love. This week's Three of a Kind Spotlight here for you on Give the Drummer Radio on WFMU.org. Could somebody please count for me all the times somebody sings, hey? I just need to know. I need a total count for the hour. Hey. Please and thank you. Come and Get Your Love.

Remember, nothing's the matter with your head. No matter what anybody says, nothing's the matter with your head. This is David Starsky playing the piano from a 2020 release, Covers of Old Songs. Don't you love a title that just tells you exactly what you need to know? And of course, it's Come and Get Your Love, this week's three-of-a-kind spotlight. We heard versions from Joshua Wicker, Matt Carlson, from 2023. Roberto Jordan gave us the Spanish version, originally released in 1974. Sasha Mokhtan gave us a version from 2011. 8-Bit Universe, always happy to play the 8-Bit version of a song. Jacqueline Palmer Ambrose gave us a version from 2020. Hooray for Our Side gave us a rockin' version from 2015. Cullen Vance gave us the Irish Jig version on violin. How about that? And that comes from a 2023 album. Ozzy Mötley gave us a nice version from 2017. Family Tree going back to 1975. The Tempres, a version from 1974. They hopped right on that cover. Carol Gianni gave us a version from 1996. Backwater Township gave us a version from 2023. Is that the most recent one? That and Cullen Vance and Matt Carlson. The Real McCoy gave us a version from 1995, and we heard the original as done by Redbone from their 1973 album, Wovoka. And that about does it for me, Mary Wing. Thanks so much for listening. Keep listening. Your boy Black Helmet Radio is next, right here on Give the Drummer Radio on WFMU.org. I'll be back next week with a revisit to 1985 music, I think. Another cassette from my college radio days. Should be fun. Should be cringy. So do tune in for that. Keep pledging. And see you next week. Bye.

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1: Hello, hello, hello. Hey, everybody. How you doing? It's me, your boy, DJ Black Helmet, coming at you live for my first show of the already underway and sounding fantastic Hellraiser, our once a year. Hey, you know how you can help us stay on the air? By listening to some cool programming and throwing some money fundraiser. There's links on the homepage. There's going to be links in the chat board here. There's a lot of really cool specials. I've got something that's not themed today, but hopefully it feels righteous enough for you to help keep us on the air and throwing some jams around. Thanks for tuning in. Thank you, Murray Wing, for really holding it down and stay

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It's me, your boy DJ Black Helmet, coming at you live on Give the Drummer Radio via WFMU. Thanks for tuning in today. Hopefully you had a good time. At 7 p.m., Bodega Pop with Gary Sullivan. That's from 7 to 10. And then The Radio is Broken with Rich in Washington is from 10 p.m. to midnight. Be kind to yourself.

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0: That's the way I'm going. 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
1: 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A witness for my Lord. We read in the Bible and we understand the Methuselah was the oldest man. He lived 969, or he died and went to heaven, Lord. In a due time, now Methuselah was a witness for my Lord. Methuselah was a witness for my Lord. Methuselah was a witness for my Lord. The Bible and we understand Samson was the strongest man. Samson went out at one time and he killed him about 1,000 of the Philistines. Now Delilah fooled Samson, this we know. The Holy Bible tells us so. She shaved off his hair just as clean as your hand, and his strength became as any other man. Now Samson was a witness for my Lord. 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

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He said, "Well, I'll buy you a piano." 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That was on a Friday, which my mother didn't know I would play. 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She didn't like blues. 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And I started playing the blues. 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

0: allow me to highlight some important New York vocabulary words. First word, bodega. A bodega is a corner store that's open pretty much 24 hours most of the time. You can get almost anything in a bodega. Bodegas are our friends.
1: Yo, bro, man, I need to get back to sleep. 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Well,
2: you know what I'm saying? 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You know what I'm saying? It's crazy. Where the milk, man?
1: Scary out there right now.
3: And some batteries?
2: Yo, what up? Welcome to the bodega. 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Pick up a few things. Bag of Twinkies, carton of milk. Sometimes you may just need some advice. You pick the right spot, man. This is your store. Welcome to the bodega.

0: Hey everybody, welcome to Boudica Pop on WFMU's Give the Drummer Radio. This is Gary. I'm going to be your big friend until 10 p.m. tonight. And tonight is a very special night. We are going to be playing you music from the so-called, the alleged Dirty South. And that specifically, in our case, what we're going to do is we're going to go through five cities. We're going to make a tour of five different cities. Those, I think, in alpha order, if my memory serves me, are going to be Atlanta, Houston, Miami, Memphis, and New Orleans. And this is not, it's not a show for your kids. If you got kids, don't let them listen. It's going to be a little off color, let's say. But it's going to be great. It's going to be so absolutely great. This music is so incredible. This is not an overview. This is not the greatest of the Dirty South. I'm playing almost no major players from this and focusing more on either underground, staples, whatever. Not underground necessarily always in terms of experimental, but people who did not quite rise as far to the top as some of the names you probably already know. And the reason for that is because I just really wanted to I wanted it to be just kind of new to a lot of people, including myself. I just wanted to dig until found some things that I thought were phenomenal, and mostly by people that I didn't know, with some exceptions. There are some, in fact, there's, I think, one track that I have played on this program before, but I think there's only one. I think everything else is new to at least this program. And hopefully a lot of it will be new to you. I don't know. It depends on your investment in this sort of thing. Anyway, this is the first of four special programs I've put together for the Hellraiser, the 2026 Hellraiser, which we'll talk about a little bit later on. But you can see those up on the playlist page at on my playlist page, which you're probably at if you're listening to this now. Anyway, we're going to start out with the pioneer of Atlanta. This is Mojo, Batman, Let Mojo Handle It. You're listening to Boudica Pop on WFMU's Give the Drummer Radio.
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2: Yes, Commissioner.
1: Batman, it's the Joker!

0: I'm not playing. You think this is a joke? Yeah, well, we just made it. Hit on y'all hole. Yeah, well, we going. Oh, yeah. Let's do it.
1: That was Pluto and YK Nice with Whim Whammy. That's a great track from last year. We heard Rome Fortune, Help Wanted. That's from 2013's Beautiful Pimp. From 1998's The Ultimate Hits Volume 1, we heard Freak No More by Raheem the Dream. Kylo Ali gave us Organized Bass, the title track from 1997 release. From 1995's Soul Food, we heard Goody Mob with Dirty South. That was featuring Big Boy. From 1997, MC Shy D gave us Tearing It Up. That's the B-side of I Want to Dance. And we opened up that set, that first set in tonight's program with Mojo and Batman Let Mojo Handle It, a 1982 release. And I believe the first Atlanta hip-hop track. We're not going to do this. Alphabetically. We're going to go from here to Miami, but we are going to be doing it chronologically. And I promise you, I'm not going to make massive leaps like I did in the last set from 1998 to 2013. It'll be a little smoother. In fact, every set is a little bit different in what we're going to, you know, the kind of years we're covering or whatever. It's really kind of just based on what I thought was interesting, unique, or had some kind of like interesting historical significance, but was also awesome. I like all this music. It's all awesome. We're going to, like I said, move to Miami next. And these sets are all going to be, there's going to be five sets, basically. It's going to be, if you just tuned in, it's going to be Atlanta, which we just heard, Miami, New Orleans, I know, that's coming up later, Houston, Memphis. Did I capture everything? I think that's everything. It's going to be five cities we're going to be visiting here on tonight's program. Dig a Pop, WFMU's Kid the Drummer Radio. This is MCADE Bass Rock Express from Miami. 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

0: Jenny Reno. 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
1: We got Jenny Reno.
0: Jenny Reno. Jenny Reno. Reno, baby.
1: Believe that. Believe
0: so
1: that.
0: So plan when you want to have a baby.
2: In our town, we have a state attorney by the name of Janet Reno. She locks brothers up for not paying their child support. In your town, you may have someone just like her.

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1: You ain't getting
2: Hey, y'all get mad and I don't want to go with y'all. Come on, baby. Let's deal.
3: Whoop. Look at that bitch got all that ass for. Yeah. Man, put that hoe over. That bitch got.

I'ma keep bringing the phone, and you niggas can't stop me.